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0: 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From the Top Dog Law Studios in The Rock. 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

step, zombie pop. Classic. Wrong with that motion, I be in the cut. Sneaky link, she say this her. I don't give a f. These trying to scrap the foot, I'm nucking. If you

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What's up? It's your boy Bobby Racksmith, and you know whenever I'm in the city, I'm tuned in to Power 92 Jams, the People Station. 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
1: Jay White, turn me up. 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That's for all my scammers and my kid money.

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yeah. Drake elimination, fake intimidation. Take a minute, take a deep breath, have a little bit of patience. Drizzy, you amazing, you the inspiration. You set the bar for the next generation. You Neo in the Matrix, these just Nemo in the ocean. Small fish making kids feel emotion. Using you for promotion, true words have never been spoken. Wanna see rent me on a t-shirt like I'm Hulk Hogan. I appreciate the fans rocking with me, this is really just a small token. Really with a visionary, only reason I ain't got a girl and I ain't getting married. Cause I'm really out here filling up the itinerary till I'm 6 feet in a cemetery. Bulletproof door is so heavy, got me rolling around like a dignitary. Funny how it's only that are waiting on the boy's obituary. Cause if I die, it's these that become the sole beneficiary. And what the f are they gonna do with it? Had the girls up at 29 on stage twerking with a dictionary. Guilt trips, not church trips when it's cold out here in February. Cause right now, shorty parachuting like she flying for the military. This girl face so pretty, I can only think of. Thank you.

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3: 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I'm John Runyon. 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Well, so far so good today. No accidents report as of right now. I-40 east and west are running smooth. I-57 towards Jacksonville has no problems at this time. At 6:30, running across Little Rock is doing well. 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On the Arkansas Traffic Network, I'm John Runyon.
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Yeah. 40 was up, shebang. 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Please don't put me to the test. 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Yeah.

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